Nicole from Kelsey Ballerini. Hey, it's Emily. 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So Lainey Wilson does a fun thing at her concerts called a holler and a swaller. The idea is you yell really loud and then you take a drink of whatever you have in front of you. For me, it's coffee. For you, it might be something different. Here's her latest.

I wish instead of 9 to 5, Dolly could have sang like 10 to 3. You know, that would have been an easier work day for me. Hey, it's Emily. You're listening to She's Country. I love that Dolly's always up to something. She just opened her first Dolly's Travel Stop.

0: 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Your foot was on the gas and her life was on the line. 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

Hey, it's Emily. You are listening to She's Country. This week, I was at a Chris Stapleton concert, and somebody came up to me, and they said, I really like your outfit. It reminds me of something Lainey Wilson would wear. So you better believe I'm wearing this outfit like to every concert from now on.

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years back at Stagecoach, Post Malone started singing that one. And then he brought out Sarah Evans herself to sing it with him. It was an absolutely epic moment. 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Hey, it's Emily. Thanks for being right here and hanging out with me on She's Country. Megan Maroney now. Am I okay?

It has been the talk of the town. Taylor Swift's wedding to Travis Kelce. Hey, it's Emily. You're listening to She's Country. Took place last weekend at Madison Square Garden. There were some surprising things that happened. We're talking all about it in two songs.

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3: Here's your updated weatherology forecast. Lows dip down to about 63 tonight under clear skies, southwesterly winds around 5 miles per hour. Lots of sunshine outside again tomorrow. Daytime highs approaching 89. Lows dip down to about 65 tomorrow night, clear skies. Bright sunshine and dry Tuesday and Wednesday, upper 80s Tuesday, low 90s by Wednesday. I'm meteorologist Paul Fromley on the Country Moose. Right now, it's 72 degrees.
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3: Here's your updated weatherology forecast. Lows dip down to about 63 tonight under clear skies. Southwesterly winds around 5 miles per hour. Lots of sunshine outside again tomorrow. Daytime highs approaching 89. Lows dip down to about 65 tomorrow night. Clear skies. Bright sunshine and dry Tuesday and Wednesday. Upper 80s Tuesday. Low 90s by Wednesday. I'm meteorologist Paul Frommley on the Country Moose. Currently 70.
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4: Here's your updated weatherology forecast. Lows dip down to about 63 tonight under clear skies, southwesterly winds around 5 miles per hour. Lots of sunshine outside again tomorrow. Daytime highs approaching 89. Lows dip down to about 65 tomorrow night, clear skies. Bright sunshine and dry Tuesday and Wednesday, upper 80s Tuesday, low 90s by Wednesday. I'm meteorologist Paul Trombley on the Country Moose. Currently 70.
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2: Here's your updated weatherology forecast. Lows dip down to about 63 tonight under clear skies. Southwesterly winds around 5 miles per hour. Lots of sunshine outside again tomorrow. Daytime highs approaching 89. Lows dip down to about 65 tomorrow night. Clear skies. Bright sunshine and dry Tuesday and Wednesday. Upper 80s Tuesday. Low 90s by Wednesday. I'm meteorologist Paul Trombley on the Country Moose. Currently 66.
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Choose in Texas. It is the Country Moose Morning Show. Today, after the show at 10 a.m., I will be drawing a winner for the Mitchell County Fair giveaway that we're doing up on the Country Moose Facebook page. Hey, it's Molly. So make sure you like, comment, and share that post, and you could win tickets to one of the grandstand events happening at the Mitchell County Fair the end of this month. Coming up, we're going to talk about three things you should always wash your hands after touching. Also, we've got the dirt coming up in the 8 o'clock hour through your Nashville Minute and your Motivation Monday thought for the day. All coming up on the show. Right now, it's Luke Combs. She Got the Best of Me on the Country Moose.

0: Holmes on the Country Moose Morning Show. So three things you should always wash your hands after touching. Touch screens and pin pads. Things like the ATM, ordering on a tablet at a restaurant or coffee shop, or doing self-checkout. Wash your hands. There's so many people doing that. So you're touching other people's hands. You want to hold hands with the whole community. Grocery cart handles. A lot of different hands touch those every single day, but most especially like sick kiddos sitting in the end of those, like wiping their nose on them. Yeah. And your phone, you take it with you everywhere you go. It's picking up germs all along the way, from the bathroom to the gym, you name it. And chances are you're not wiping that thing down. So at least wash your hands after touching those three things. I'm just trying to help you out. Coming up, Bailey Zimmerman, Chevy Silverado on the Country Moose.
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7: Today we're going to talk about blinds. The blinds that we carry at Floor to Ceiling are Hunter Douglas, Graber, and Alta. And a lot of the blinds now are power blinds. And you can run them from your Alexa, your telephone, your Apple Home, or Google Assistants. Now, I don't know how any of those things work, but the younger people do, and they would really enjoy having that feature. With blinds, you also want to take into account the R factor. It's very important in the Iowa climate because we have very cold winters and very hot summers, so you want to keep that cold air out and that hot from coming in. The other thing I want to touch base on is measuring. We do have people that measure for the blinds at no cost to you. And with different blinds, you have to measure differently. So we can recommend different blinds for your different areas of your home, you know, that will fit the needs of your particular windows. And we do offer installation. So those are very important factors when choosing your blinds, is to make sure that we do the measuring and don't forget about those features of the power blinds.
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Eric Church, that's Drink in My Hand. It is the Country Moose Morning Show. Happy Monday. Our next KGLO Twins bus trip is official. We're taking you guys up to see the Twins take off against the Atlanta Braves on Wednesday, August 19th, with

Subway lunch. You don't got to worry about driving in the Twin Cities or parking at Target Field. I'll drop you off at the gates and pick you up when the game is over. And you can schmooze with Bob. How much better does that get? We're asking you to pick those tickets up in person with cash or check at 341 South York Home Pike here in Mason City. We're open 8 until 4, Monday through Friday. Right now, it's Morgan.

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0: It's Jordan Davis with Turn This Truck Around. You're listening to the Country Moose Morning Show on a Monday. Hope you guys had a great weekend. I visited my kids up in the Twin Cities, which was amazing. I think I'm pretty much going to drive up there at least once a month and go see these kiddos because it's our first time living apart. You know, when you have college-age students, it's just like, it's so bittersweet. It's like, what do I do with myself? I'm a crazy cat lady, but I only have one cat, so I can't quite be a crazy cat lady yet. Coming up in your Nashville Minute, we're going to talk about who is officially getting their star on the Country Walk of Fame. Also got Shania Twain on the way next. It's the Country Moose.
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Thompson Square. Time now for your Nashville Minute here on the Country Moves Morning Show. Happy Monday. It's Molly. Thomas Rhett officially got his star on the Music City Walk of Fame on Wednesday. He was introduced by Jordan Davis. In Thomas's heartfelt speech, he said, quote, "Thank you for singing these songs louder than I ever could. Thank you for letting my music become a small part of your life. This star may have my name on it, but it belongs to a heck of a lot of people," he said. So, if you go to Music City, definitely get a picture next to Thomas Rhett's new star. Right now, it's Tucker Wetmore with Brunette. That was your Nashville Minute.

0: Tucker Wetmore, that's Burnett. It is the Country Moose Morning Show. And coming up, we are going to do your Motivation Monday thought for the day, posting this up on the Country Moose Facebook page as well. Just a reminder, today's the last day to enter the Mitchell County Fair giveaway we're doing for the grandstand events. And there's lots of really fun ones, including a demo derby. So make sure you head over, like, comment, and share that post on the Country Moose Facebook page. I'll be drawing that after the morning show today at 10 a.m. Riley Green on the way next. It's the Country Moose Morning Show.
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Jason Aldean. You're listening to the Country Moose Morning Show. Okay, so here's your Motivation Monday. This is up on the Country Moose Facebook page. If you like it, they'll love it. I love it. Okay. The magic you're looking for is in the work you're avoiding. Ain't it the truth? Right now, it's Brooks and Dunn.

0: Thomas Rhett, who just got his star on the Nashville Walk of Fame last week. Congratulations to him. Well earned. It's Molly hanging here with you on the Country Moose Morning Show. The guy who announced it, by the way, who introduced him in Nashville last Wednesday, Jordan Davis, on the other side of the break.
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6: Here's your updated weatherology forecast. High of 89 today. Under sunny skies, winds out of the southwest, 5 to 10 miles per hour. Clear skies tonight, lows around 65. Ample sunshine expected tomorrow. Highs level off around 91. Sunny skies and dry Wednesday and Thursday with highs in the low 90s. Taking a look at the extended forecast, 90 Friday, 90 Saturday, and 88 on Sunday. I'm meteorologist Paul Trombley on the Country Moose. Right now, it's 63 degrees.
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Noah Langley and Morgan Wallen. So coming up in the dirt, we're going to talk about the one thing Kane Brown won't let his kids do. Right now, it's Lee Bryce with Rumor on the Country Moose Morning Show.

0: That's Lee Bryce with Rumor. All right, it's time for The Dirt, brought to you by Down and Dirty at Central Gardens of North in Clear Lake. Looking for volunteers Tuesday nights from 6 to 8 and Wednesdays from 9 until 11. So this is the one thing Kane Brown won't let his kids do. Just because Kane Brown might be tatted doesn't mean his kids will be. He said it's the one thing he won't let his kids do, at least while they live under his roof. He said, I want to be the cool parent, but I also don't want to, because I know how I feel about mine. Like, I didn't think about mine. I just started thinking about them and then, like, whatever, just put it on my body. 10 years later, I'm like, meh. My oldest is about to be 7. She started talking about them. She's like, I love your tattoos, Dad. I can't wait to get some. And I'm like, you're not getting any. Kane has 3 kids. They're ages 2, 4, and 6. So he's got quite a while before he has to worry about that. But I'm kind of the same way. They're beautiful canvas. I don't want them to get tattoos, but I never got any either. So I guess I'm kind of lame. Taylor Swift, newly married, coming up after the break on the Country Moose. That's The Dirt.
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8: Here's your updated weatherology forecast. High of 89 today. Under sunny skies, winds out of the southwest, 5 to 10 miles per hour. Clear skies tonight, lows around 65. Ample sunshine expected tomorrow. Highs level off around 91. Sunny skies and dry Wednesday and Thursday with highs in the low 90s. Taking a look at the extended forecast, 90 Friday, 90 Saturday, and 88 on Sunday. I'm meteorologist Paul Trombley on the Country Moose. Right now, it's 63 degrees.
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93.9, the country moose, little Kane Brown, who won't let his kids get tatted even though he has like an entire sleeve. Love that. That was in the dirt this morning. Hey, it's Molly hanging here with you guys. Coming up at 10 o'clock, I'll be drawing four winners for the Mitchell County Fair Grandstand Giveaway. 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

0: Jordan Davis with Turn This Truck Around. It's the Country Moose Morning Show. Molly Penny hanging with you on a Monday. So I thought this was kind of funny. A list of things that you should always wash your hands after touching. I read about this in the 6 o'clock hour. Touch screens and pin pads like ATMs. Grocery cart handles. Think of all the kids sitting up front there with those runny noses. And your phone. You take it everywhere you go. It's picking up germs along the way. Chances are you're probably not wiping down your phone too much, so you better wash your hands. Anyway, just trying to keep you healthy this summer. Coming up, music from Toby. 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
8: Here's your updated weatherology forecast. Bright sunshine expected today, with daytime highs approaching 89. Southwest winds, 5 to 10 miles per hour. Clear skies again tonight. Lows dip down to about 65. Highs around 91 tomorrow. Clear skies and dry Wednesday and Thursday, with highs in the low 90s. A peak at the extended shows, 92 Friday, 90 Saturday, and 87 on Sunday. I'm meteorologist Paul Frombly on the Country Moose. Right now, it's 70 degrees.
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That's Billy Currington with People Are Crazy. Hey, what's up? Molly Penny here with you on the Country Moose Morning Show. I've got some random facts for your Monday, like this. Google apparently sees the biggest spike in people searching for hangover cures on January 1st, November 1st, the day after Halloween, is second, otherwise New Year's Eve, the day after New Year's. People are looking for hangover cures. And I'm going to help you out. As someone who doesn't drink at all, but I used to, McDonald's Fountain Pop. It's the sweet elixir of life. It works. Right now it's Meg, but it has to have caffeine. You can't get a decaf. You just got to get like a caffeinated Fountain Pop. Right now it's Megan Maroney, 6 months later. Let me

0: time now for your Motivation Monday. And this was the quote this morning. We read this. I read this at 7:20. It's up on the Country Moves Facebook. If you like it, go love it. And I like this one a lot. The magic you are looking for is in the work you are avoiding. Isn't that good? Coming up, Corey Kent and Co. Wetzel. It's the Country Moves Morning Show.
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5: Here's your updated weatherology forecast. Bright sunshine expected today, with daytime highs approaching 89. Southwest winds, 5 to 10 miles per hour. Clear skies again tonight. Lows dip down to about 65. Highs around 91 tomorrow. Clear skies and dry Wednesday and Thursday, with highs in the low 90s. A peak at the extended shows, 92 Friday, 90 Saturday, and 87 on Sunday. I'm meteorologist Paul Trombley on the Country Moose. Right now, it's 70 degrees.
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That's Jason Aldean. It's the Country Moose Morning Show. Hey, what's up? I'm your host, Molly Penn. You got a little while, just a little bit of time left to enter the Mitchell County Fair giveaway. I'm doing four giveaways. So like four pairs of these are going out. So you have four chances to win. Even if you've already entered, go ahead and share it again. Like, comment, share. Let's get this thing going viral for the Mitchell County Fair. Coming up later this summer, July 28th to August 2nd. Keeping the music rolling for you on a Monday. This is Alan Jackson.

0: right back. And Doug.
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0: Angela Langley with Be Her. It's the Country Moose Morning Show, and that's going to do it for me. Once 10 o'clock hits, the contest is closed on the Country Moose Facebook page. I'm going to draw four winners for the Mitchell County Fair in Osage coming up the end of this month, and it's for the grandstand events. It'll get you into any of the grandstand events that are ticketed that you want to go to. So plan your summer accordingly and watch Facebook. I'll be tagging you in comments if you're a winner. Thanks everyone who shared that, by the way. That thing went really well. So we did really good on it. I think I know that the Mitchell County Fair is a very popular fair. They've always got really really tight grandstand acts as well, and this year is no exception. So that contest wrapping up here at 10 a.m. Brandon's coming in next, Coryell after that, and then you got B-Dub to take you home. I'll be back for a Tuesday edition of the Country Moose Morning Show. See ya.
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3: Here's your updated weatherology forecast. Bright sunshine expected today, with daytime highs approaching 89. Southwest winds, 5 to 10 miles per hour. Clear skies again tonight. Lows dip down to about 65. Highs around 91 tomorrow. Clear skies and dry Wednesday and Thursday, with highs in the low 90s. A peak at the extended shows 92 Friday, 90 Saturday, and 87 on Sunday. I'm meteorologist Paul Frombly on the Country Moose. Currently 72.
4: Enough pause. 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

Here we are back on the grind on a Monday morning, and I've got more of the best country to get us through. Bailey Zimmerman, It's Rockin' a Hard Place.

0: four of the best country to get you through your Monday. Coming up from Jason Aldean and Chris Stapleton, who had a huge weekend in California. Back-to-back sold-out shows at the most Californian-sounding town I've ever seen in my life. Chula Vista, bro. We were in Chula Vista, California, at the North Island Credit Union Amphitheater. They brought in multi-instrumentalist bluegrass wonder Molly Tuttle to open up both nights, and the crowd loved that. And of course, you know, Chris Stapleton is amazing on stage. At one point, he even kicked the band off of the stage so that he could focus on just playing music for the crowd. Didn't want to talk, didn't want to tell stories. He just wanted to play, you know, his guitar and sing, which is kind of what you go for, right? At a Chris Stapleton show. A huge event. I mean, everyone had a great time, and there's a massive amount of people that Chris Stapleton brings, you know, as part of his crew. However, reading the reviews, I think he might want to hire a couple of extra folks, and those people would be traffic cops or possibly helicopter pilots, because even though the show was amazing, most of the talk online is how it took 2 hours for most people to leave the parking lot.
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7: Here's your updated weatherology forecast. Bright sunshine expected today, with daytime highs approaching 89. Southwest winds 5 to 10 miles per hour. Clear skies again tonight. Lows dip down to about 65. Highs around 91 tomorrow. Clear skies and dry Wednesday and Thursday, with highs in the low 90s. A peak at the extended shows 92 Friday, 90 Saturday, and 87 on Sunday. I'm meteorologist Paul Frombly on the Country Moose. Currently 72.
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0: New country from Luke Combs, that's Sleepless in a Hotel Room. And I got plenty more where that came from. In fact, we'll kick it off next with Travis Tritt. But first, some sad news. Sam Neill has passed away. 78 years old with his family around him. Sam Neill, if you don't remember, is Dr. Grant from the Jurassic Park series. He's in a ton of movies. He was in The Piano. I think one of my favorites, because I'm into sci-fi, is Event Horizon. Boy, freaky good movie right there. But really, nothing that he was in was bad. I'm sure, you know, like every actor, there was a movie he didn't like. But, man, I didn't see a Sam Neill movie that I was upset with. Once again, 78 years old, had his friends and his family around him. You're probably going to be seeing a bunch of tributes online today for Sam Neill. Tonight, I'm going to watch Jurassic Park tonight.
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10: Here's your updated weatherology forecast. Bright sunshine expected today, with daytime highs approaching 89. Southwest winds, 5 to 10 miles per hour. Clear skies again tonight. Lows dip down to about 65. Highs around 91 tomorrow. Clear skies and dry Wednesday and Thursday, with highs in the low 90s. A peek at the extended shows, 92 Friday, 90 Saturday, and 87 on Sunday. I'm meteorologist Paul Frombly on the Country Moose. Right now, it's 79 degrees.
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one of my wife's favorite movies. I'm going to be honest with you. It's one of the rare times the sequel lives up to the original. From the movie Twisters, it's Luke Combs' Ain't No Love in Oklahoma.

0: Combs, Ain't No Love in Oklahoma from the Twisters soundtrack. We were talking a second ago about how my wife loves this movie so much. She loves tornadoes in general. In fact, we were talking about vacations. She wants to go on a vacation where you chase tornadoes. Have you ever heard of this? First and foremost, this is not the first time we've disagreed on something, but this is crazy that it even exists. I was looking it up, and a couple of the facts in front of me here, and there are tons of these companies. They have, like, buses, hopefully, that are armored, and they take you out during storm season, and they chase storms, and you go with them. And you've seen the movies. You know how fun and safe that is? I was joking. It's not. It doesn't look safe. She thinks it's fun, though. Check this out. It costs between $2,000 and $4,000 per person, depending on the number of days. And most itineraries are 5 to 10 days if you dragging through the flattest part of this country, hoping to see a killer tornado. Right? That's the that's the goal. What if you spend that money and you don't see jack? Do they give it back to you? They usually launch out of places like Oklahoma City, Dallas, Texas, and the guys are tracking weather data and the whole nine yards. So it's just like the movie, except for there's extra seats in the truck that gets thrown up into the tornado. See, myself, I'm looking forward to some sand and, you know, a beach and a fruity drink. And like the number of tornadoes I was thinking would be perfect is zero.
1: Exam and see why so many of our patients rave about their new smile.
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6: Here's your updated weatherology forecast. Bright sunshine expected today, with daytime highs approaching 89. Southwest winds, 5 to 10 miles per hour. Clear skies again tonight. Lows dip down to about 65. Highs around 91 tomorrow. Clear skies and dry Wednesday and Thursday with highs in the low 90s. A peek at the extended shows, 92 Friday, 90 Saturday, and 87 on Sunday. I'm meteorologist Paul Frombly on the Country Moose. Right now, it's 79 degrees.
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0: Bad boy Morgan Wallen teaming up with Post Malone. I ain't coming back. But we are, and we're bringing tons of country with us. We're talking about the best of the best, like Scotty McCreery, John Morgan, and Dan and Shay. But before we get there, big news. That's right, big news. Officially now, the U.S. Postal Service has hiked the price on stamps. Their first-class mail stamp will now cost you 82 cents. Do you know how much they were before? Do you think anybody knows how much they were before? 82 cents is the number now.
1: We'll look at local news this hour from the KGLO Newsroom. I'm Bob Fisher. A Rock Falls woman is transported to the hospital with life-threatening injuries after a single-vehicle accident in Mitchell County over the weekend. The Iowa State Patrol says a vehicle driven by 34-year-old Joseph Smith of Mason City was westbound on Mitchell Line Street near Foothill Avenue when it moved over for an oncoming vehicle. The vehicle left the roadway with the passenger side tires and struck a culvert before rolling onto its side. Both Smith as well as 53-year-old Billy Dodge were not wearing seatbelts and were ejected from the vehicle, with Dodge being pinned out of the vehicle. State Patrol says Dodge was taken by a medical helicopter to the Mayo Clinic Hospitals in Rochester with life-threatening injuries. A Maine City man has been sentenced to 9 years in prison on federal charges of being a felon in possession of ammunition. The attorney for the Northern District of Iowa's office, 26-year-old Luke Braniff, was sentenced in federal court in Sioux City on Friday. He previously was convicted of two counts of lascivious acts of the child in 2017, as well as sex offender registry violations in 2018, 2023, and 2025. Those convictions prevented Braniff from possessing any guns or ammunition. At a plea hearing in March, Braniff admitted to possessing ammunition, knowing he was prohibited from doing so due to his previous convictions. Prosecutors say law enforcement officers became aware of Braniff's illegal possession of ammunition during an investigation regarding reports of Braniff sending vulgar sexual messages on Snapchat to a minor female requesting nude images of the child. U.S. District Court Judge Leonard Strand on Friday sentenced Braniff to 108 months in prison, followed by a 3-year term of supervised release. Republican candidate for Governor Zach Lane says he looks forward to having President Trump campaign for him in Iowa. O.K. Henderson with Bohr.
2: President Trump says Lane is an America First patriot and an effective voice for Iowa agriculture. Lane says he's excited to have Trump's backing.
3: Donald Trump has won Iowa a number of times, and I look forward to working with him to win again. And I think, you know, the people of Iowa, the Republican Party has been very supportive of him, and he brings a lot of energy when he comes to the state. So we look forward to having him here.
2: Iowa GOP Chairman Jeff Kaufman says Trump understands the stakes in Iowa's governor's race and the U.S. Senate race, as Republican nominee Ashley Hinson has had Trump's backing since September.
4: This is intense. With these two open seats, this feels like a presidential year.
2: Kaufman hosted an Iowa GOP fundraiser Friday night focused on honoring Governor Kim Reynolds, who's not seeking re-election. Radio Iowa, I'm O.K. Henderson.
1: North Central Iowa Congresswoman Ashley Hinson joined pork producers at a farm near Marshalltown Friday to talk about the Save Our Bacon Act. It's an attempt to override California's Proposition 12, which requires pork to be raised under their rules to be sold there. Dean Frazier raises hogs at a farm near Liscombe and has been in the family for 155 years.
5: I take threats to Iowa's legacy of family farming very seriously. California's Proposition 12 is one such threat, which has allowed for out-of-state activists to dictate how Iowa pig farmers raise our livestock while raising costs for consumers.
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6: Here's your updated weatherology forecast. Bright sunshine expected today, with daytime highs approaching 89. Southwest winds 5 to 10 miles per hour. Clear skies again tonight. Lows dip down to about 65. Highs around 91 tomorrow. Clear skies and dry Wednesday and Thursday, with highs in the low 90s. A peek at the extended shows, 92 Friday, 90 Saturday, and 87 on Sunday. I'm meteorologist Paul Trombley on the Country Moose. Right now, it's 79 degrees.
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2: Here's your updated weatherology forecast. 89 this afternoon, under sunny skies, southwest winds, 5 to 10 miles per hour. Tonight, lows level off around 65. Daytime highs approaching 91. Tomorrow, sunny skies. Lots of sunshine and dry Wednesday and Thursday with highs in the low 90s. Looking further out, 92 Friday, 90 Saturday, and 87 on Sunday. I'm meteorologist Paul Trombley on the Country Moose. Right now, 81.
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0: That's Lainey Wilson, and I got lots more where that came from. George Strait, Morgan Wallen, and Taylor Swift coming up. But first, we got to talk about Lainey's big weekend in the Windy City. She was at Chicago's Smokeout Festival, which is just about as wonderful as it sounds if you like barbecue. It is a big, gigantic barbecue festival, punctuated with country music. And, of course, she did a big show at the United Center. Packed crowd. Of course, she had to go get cleaned up because before her show, she's walking around. You know, God, like, how could you not, though? Walking around, checking out all the barbecue, and she gets videoed with this gigantic, like, Fred Flintstone-sized rib from Terry Black's barbecue, okay? Just massive, okay? It's the size of her forearm, and it's all dripping with barbecue sauce and looks delicious, and I gained 3 pounds looking at it, okay? So I didn't really know where to lay my money, but I should have put it down on Lainey Wilson because this girl's a pro. She destroyed that thing. Like, this is not her first rib, is all I'm saying. And here's my favorite part. Somebody didn't come up and video her and sell it to TMZ and go, oh, look at her, she got barbecue sauce everywhere. She videoed it. She put it on her own Instagram page, and she captioned it, phone, keys, wallet, barbecue.
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3: Here's your updated weatherology forecast. 89 this afternoon, under sunny skies, southwest winds, 5 to 10 miles per hour. Tonight, lows level off around 65. Daytime highs approaching 91. Tomorrow, sunny skies. Lots of sunshine and dry Wednesday and Thursday with highs in the low 90s. Looking further out, 92 Friday, 90 Saturday, and 87 on Sunday. I'm meteorologist Paul Trombley on the Country Moose. Right now, 81.
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0: That's Thomas Rhett's after all the bars have closed. But no worries, we're staying wide open with more country coming up from Ian Munzik, Nate Smith, and Co Wetzel. But before we move on to that, if you were planning on getting outside and doing a little grilling, maybe you're going to smoke a brisket. Ooh. Or burn up that brush you got in the backyard. Don't do it. Okay, it'd be a bad week. I wouldn't do it at all. In fact, I'd give it a little time and wait until the National Interagency Fire Center says it's probably cool to do so. Right now, there's more than 40 uncontained large fires actively burning across our country. 15,000 personnel are trying their best to manage these things, and it's ridiculous. In Minnesota, Tim Walz has mobilized the Minnesota National Guard. 16 fires along the Canadian border are burning right now thanks to lightning strikes and severe drought because of all the heat and all the dryness we've had so far. The Thumb Fire, which is the name of the biggest one, is 500 acres in the Superior National Forest. And as if that wasn't enough, the U.S. Forest Service is saying that's it. Get out to everybody in the Boundary Waters Canoe Area Wilderness camping like area over there. Overnight paddlers, hikers, campers, everybody's out. Park rangers have spent the entire weekend nicely, respectfully saying, get out. You ain't got to go home, but you can't stay here. And then in California and out in the West, there's fires there. California, Colorado, Pacific Northwest. They're bringing in the military C-130 air tankers to drop water and that whatever that red stuff is. It's not exactly water, but apparently it's better for fires. So basically, very dry, very, very bad time to do any kind of outdoor burning whatsoever. In fact, you see your kid go outside with one of those magnifying glass. Yeah, you stop them, okay? You stop them.
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0: Hi, this is Clint Thomas, your State Farm agent in Mason City. For almost 10 years now, we've been sharing a message about the effects of texting while driving. We often wonder if what we're doing is really making a difference. So we asked for some feedback, and here are some of the actual stories we received. Cindy from Mason City wrote, "I get so mad when I see people on their phones while driving. They don't know the danger they are creating for themselves and everyone else on the road. I appreciate the message you've been trying to send to those drivers. The unfortunate thing is that most people won't stop until someone they know has been hurt or killed because of their reckless act. Your agency is certainly doing all they can for those of us that are listening, and we thank you for that." Cindy, thank you. We hope that reading your message will help others do what you've done and put that phone down and avoid texting while driving before someone they love is affected. Do you have a story like Cindy's? Would you be willing to share it with us? If so, contact us at clintthomas.org and share your story with us.
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4: Here's your updated forecast for North Iowa and Southern Minnesota. Ample sunshine expected this afternoon, with daytime highs approaching 89. Southwest winds 5 to 10 miles per hour. Tonight, lows around 65. Bright sunshine expected tomorrow. Daytime highs approaching 91. Clear skies and dry Wednesday and Thursday, with highs in the low 90s. And that's your forecast from North Iowa and Southern Minnesota's weather leader, Star 106. Currently 82.
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Choose in Texas just knocked out its 12th week at number one on the Billboard Hot 100. And coming up behind Ella Langley is Ella Langley with this song, which is at number three. Here's Be Her.

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0: number one song in the country for 12 weeks straight. That's Choosing Texas from Ella Langley. And that girl had a pretty big weekend. She popped over to Canada and surprised everybody on stage when she jumped up at the Cowboys Music Festival and did her crossover collaboration with Big X the Plug, Hell at Night, which is what a wild world we live in right now, you know? Ella Langley flew to Canada to get on a big country stage with the rapper, and everybody loved it. I'm not upset about it. Sometimes these headlines confuse me, though. And then I thought this was really cool, too. She wasn't there, but last week, Thursday night, you know, we talked about this. Thomas Rhett and Niall Horan are co-headlining a tour right now. And they were at Nashville's Geddes Park, and they did a cover of Choosing Texas. That's how big Ella Langley is. Ella Langley's songs are so big. Huge country artists are teaming up with huge pop artists just to cover them at their concerts.
1: Here's a look at how the markets closed on Monday on the Country Moose. I'm Bob Fisher. Chicago Board of Trade, July corn down a quarter at 437 and three quarters. September up a penny and a half at 441. December up 2 1/4 at 463 and a quarter. And March up 2 3/4 at 478 and a half. Soybeans for July at 1202. That's up 5 1/2. August up a nickel at 1196 and three quarters. September up 4 at 1185 and a quarter. November up a 4 at 1194 and three quarters. Bean meal for July at 316.8, down 6.3. September down 3.2 at 314. Soybean oil for July up 218 at 7304. September up 223 at 7215. Looking at livestock now, live cattle for August 234.72, down 47. December up 12 at 230.40. Feeder cattle for August down 25.

0: At 354.35, October down 50 at 346.85. Lane Hogs for July unchanged at 94.77, October down 80 at 84.27. 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
4: Here's your updated weatherology forecast. 89 this afternoon, under sunny skies, southwest winds 5 to 10 miles per hour. Tonight, lows level off around 65. Daytime highs approaching 91. Tomorrow, sunny skies. Lots of sunshine and dry Wednesday and Thursday with highs in the low 90s. Looking further out, 92 Friday, 90 Saturday, and 87 on Sunday. I'm meteorologist Paul Fromley on the Country Moose. Currently, it's 82 degrees.
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1: Megan Maroney, am I okay? Hi, it's Coryell. Welcome back to your work week. A stellar playlist is on the way, too, so do not go anywhere else. I'm going to help you get through the rest of it. Jason Aldean's coming up, Brooks and Dunn. Till then, the latest from Lainey Wilson, Phone, Keys, Wallet.
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9: Here's your updated weatherology forecast. 89 this afternoon, under sunny skies, southwest winds 5 to 10 miles per hour. Tonight, lows level off around 65. Daytime highs approaching 91. Tomorrow, sunny skies. Lots of sunshine and dry Wednesday and Thursday with highs in the low 90s. Looking further out, 92 Friday, 90 Saturday, and 87 on Sunday. I'm meteorologist Paul Trombley on the Country Moose. Currently, it's 82 degrees.
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Don't tell on me, that's Jason Aldean. This next one from Brooks and Dunn is one of their many number one hits, My Maria. Stay put for Luke Combs in just minutes.

0: traffic and arrive at the stadium with no parking hassles. 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

0: Morgan Wallen, with a little help from his friend Post Malone, I ain't coming back. He certainly bounced back, that's for sure. He got voted off of The Voice, only to go on and sell out stadiums. That's how you stick it to him. Chris Stapleton's on the way with White Horse, then Zach Bryan with Casey Musgraves, continuing your favorites to get through your Monday.
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10: Here's your updated weatherology forecast. Bright sunshine this afternoon with highs around 88. South winds 5 to 10 miles per hour. Lows around 65 tonight. Bright sunshine tomorrow, 91. Sunny skies and dry Wednesday and Thursday with highs in the low 90s. A peek at the extended shows, 92 Friday, 90 Saturday, and 87 on Sunday. I'm meteorologist Paul Trombley on the Country Moose. Currently, it's 84 degrees.
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Be By You. That's Luke Combs. This next song was written by Hardy, and it was one that Hardy really wanted to keep for himself, but Blake Shelton won that battle. Here's God's Country.

0: God's Country by Blake Shelton. That earned him his very first CMA Award for Single of the Year back in 2019. This is Coryell. Welcome back to the Work Week. Stick around for Florida Georgia Line and more Luke Combs. Dustin Lynch is coming up. Jordan Davis, too, so don't go anywhere else.
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6: Here's your updated weatherology forecast. Bright sunshine this afternoon with highs around 88. South winds 5 to 10 miles per hour. Lows around 65 tonight. Bright sunshine tomorrow, 91. Sunny skies and dry Wednesday and Thursday with highs in the low 90s. A peek at the extended shows, 92 Friday, 90 Saturday, and 87 on Sunday. I'm meteorologist Paul Trombley on the Country Moose. Currently, it's 84 degrees.
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Florida Georgia Line, a.k.a. Brian Kelly and Tyler Hubbard, with Stay. Those two met at Belmont University in Nashville, and we're glad they did because they pretty much changed country music after that. Bro country came about because of FGL. Days like these, here's Luke Combs.

0: Wayne Davis turned this truck around. Before he had any number one hits, he was working as an environmental consultant in Louisiana. So he basically traded a hard hat for a guitar pick. And music seems to be a family business at this point because his brother Luke Davis co-writes a lot of his music. Stick around for Jody Messina.
1: With a look at local news this hour from the KGLO newsroom, I'm Bob Fisher. A Rock Falls woman is transported to the hospital with life-threatening injuries after a single vehicle accident in Mitchell County over the weekend. The Iowa State Patrol says a vehicle driven by 34-year-old Joseph Smith of Mason City was westbound on Mitchell Line Street near Foothill Avenue when it moved over for an oncoming vehicle. The vehicle left the roadway with the passenger side tires and struck a culvert before rolling onto its side. Both Smith as well as 53-year-old Billy Dodge were not wearing seatbelts or were ejected from the vehicle, the Dodge being pinned out of the vehicle. State Patrol says Dodge was taken by medical helicopter to the Mayo Clinic Hospitals in Rochester with life-threatening injuries. A Maine City man has been sentenced to 9 years in prison on federal charges of being a felon in possession of ammunition. The attorney for the Northern District of Iowa's office says 26-year-old Luke Braniff was sentenced in federal court in Sioux City on Friday. He previously was convicted of two counts of lascivious acts of the child in 2017, as well as sex offender registry violations in 2018, 2023, and 2025. Those convictions prevented Braniff from possessing any guns or ammunition. At a plea hearing in March, Braniff admitted to possessing ammunition, knowing he was prohibited from doing so due to his previous convictions. Prosecutors say law enforcement officers became aware of Braniff's illegal possession of ammunition during an investigation regarding reports of Braniff sending vulgar sexual messages on Snapchat to a minor female requesting nude images of the child. U.S. District Court Judge Leonard Strand on Friday sentenced Braniff to 108 months in prison, followed by a 3-year term of supervised release. Republican candidate for Governor Zach Lane says he looks forward to having President Trump campaign for him in Iowa. O.K. Henderson with more.
2: President Trump says Lane is an America First patriot and an effective voice for Iowa agriculture. Lane says he's excited to have Trump's backing.
3: Donald Trump has won Iowa a number of times, and I look forward to working with him to win again. And I think, you know, the people of Iowa, the Republican Party has been very supportive of him, and he brings a lot of energy when he comes to the state. So we look forward to having him here.
2: Iowa GOP Chairman Jeff Kaufman says Trump understands the stakes in Iowa's governor's race and the U.S. Senate race, as Republican nominee Ashley Hinson has had Trump's backing since September.
4: This is intense. With these two open seats, this feels like a presidential year.
2: Kaufman hosted an Iowa GOP fundraiser Friday night focused on honoring Governor Kim Reynolds, who's not seeking re-election. Radio Iowa, I'm O.K. Henderson.
1: New Central Iowa Congresswoman Ashley Hinson joined pork producers at a farm near Marshalltown Friday to talk about the Save Our Bacon Act. It's an attempt to override California's Proposition 12, which requires pork to be raised under their rules to be sold there. Dean Frazier raises hogs at a farm near Liscomb and has been in the family for 155 years.
5: I take threats to Iowa's legacy of family farming very seriously. California's Proposition 12 is one such threat, which has allowed for out-of-state activists to dictate how Iowa pig farmers raise our livestock while raising costs for consumers.
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12: Here's your updated weatherology forecast. Clear skies tonight with lows around 65. Southwesterly winds around 5 miles per hour. Tomorrow, daytime highs approaching 90.

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0: Clear skies and dry Wednesday and Thursday with highs in the low 90s. A peek at the extended shows, 92 Friday, 90 Saturday, and 87 on Sunday. I'm meteorologist Paul Trombley on the Country Moose. Currently 86.
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0: If You're Going Through Hell by Rodney Atkins. Coryell here. That's a great song. We all need that motivation every once in a while, you know, to just keep pushing on. Happy Monday. I hope your weekend treated you well. This week will be even better, I promise. I Never Lie, Zach Top, a great playlist continues with Corey Kent and Co Wetzel, Jason Aldean, Kenny Chesney, and more.
1: Well,

0: He may be from Washington State, but he's got honky tonk in his veins. Zach Top, I Never Lie. He keeps that traditional sound of country music alive. And honestly, if you told me that song was a hit 30 years ago, I'd believe it. Sounds like one. Next up, Rocky Mountain Low, Corey Kent with Co Wetzel.
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0: Weatherology forecast. Clear skies tonight with lows around 65. Southwesterly winds around 5 miles per hour. Tomorrow, daytime highs approaching 91. Clear skies tomorrow night, 67. Clear skies and dry Wednesday and Thursday with highs in the low 90s. A peek at the extended shows, 92 Friday, 90 Saturday, and 87 on Sunday. I'm meteorologist Paul Trombley on the Country Moose. Currently 86.
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Don't Tell on Me by Jason Aldean. I'm Coryell with more favorites of yours underway. Jordan Davis, Josh Ross, Dierks Bentley. This one too from Kenny Chesney. This guy went from small town Tennessee to selling out stadiums coast to coast and basically the king of summer. How Forever Feels. It's Kenny Chesney.

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0: Do you know what Josh Ross, Shania Twain, Lindsay L, and Terry Clark have in common? They're all from Canada. That's Josh Ross. Hate how you look. Happy Monday. Stay put for Luke Combs, Where the Wild Things Are, in just minutes.
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8: Here's your updated weatherology forecast. Clear skies tonight with lows around 65. Southwesterly winds around 5 miles per hour. Tomorrow, daytime highs approaching 91. Clear skies tomorrow night, 67. Clear skies and dry Wednesday and Thursday with highs in the low 90s. A peek at the extended shows, 92 Friday, 90 Saturday, and 87 on Sunday. I'm meteorologist Paul Trombley on the Country Moose. Currently 86.
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1: I was all but 22, I think at the time. I'd been out on the road, lonely at night. And it'd been a while.